myself. Could life ever be sane again? On the lead side streets that just slip down, I wonder to myself.

your eyes, the light, the heat. I am complete. I see the doorway of a thousand churches, the resolution of all the fruitless searches.

introduced me to them saying that you'd marry me. Then you'd look me in the eye and say it's just a joke. Then you'd kiss me and I smile. Did you even know? When you'd say that kind of thing, I'd be excited. Got me hoping maybe one day you would meet it. Always thought I'd only make a fool of someone else. Now you've only gone and made me make one of myself.